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3: 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Thank you. Can you show me out at 200, please?
0: 10-4, thank you.

And copy 10 Polo K, special attention to 63343B. Use copy of 2 in the area of Olive and 103rd Avenue, westbound Olive, 103rd Avenue, an older gray Hyundai Elantra with a back passenger hubcap missing. Driver fell asleep for a few minutes at the wheel and then took off westbound, unknown 28, on the older gray Hyundai Elantra, missing photo 1728.

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0: Mary 231.
1: Good morning, ma'am. Can you send a 930, please?
0: Good morning. Thank you. 20925 West Telegram Path.

0: and we're at 283. Reference IR 260173333. And can you show myself from there, 223 and route to 15649 West Hammond Drive in Goodyear? We're going to be attempting to make contact with my 961 entry suspect from earlier.
1: Two 25, you can have me on that.

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1: Wind 340.
0: Good morning. Can I show you if a call's holding?
1: Good morning. 10-4, Pedro.
0: 10-4, thanks.

0: Lincoln 225.
1: Can you hand me back to 223's traffic, please?

0: Lincoln 230.
1: Lincoln 230, go ahead, ma'am.
0: Good morning. Can I show you advice on the call for?
1: 10-4, looking at him right now, ma'am. Thank you.
0: 10-4, thank you.

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1: 482 Charles.
0: Call 20.
1: Bravo 6608, thank you.
0: 10-4, thank you. Bravo 347.
1: What?
0: The PD's having trouble finding you. They've been given your 21 that's in your history to give you a call.
1: 10-4.

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1: 10-4, my apologies. This is the 221 beat.
0: 10-4.

0: Mary 292.
1: Good morning, ma'am. Can you send me the 902 and the 32B, please?

0: Thank you, Tiffany. Sorry, I found it. I'll show you in route.
1: 10-4, thank you.
0: Mary 222.
1: Please send me the 411, please.
0: Ten 4 8038 South 56th Avenue. This is flight 21.
1: Lincoln
0: 233. Lincoln
1: 233. Good morning, Mac. You put me on the 902 and the 232, please.
0: 10-4, good morning.
2: Edward 283, both units 23. Can you copy in Arizona 28?
0: Edward 282, God.
2: Arizona 60 Adam, 95 Young.
0: -29 on a 2018 Ram 3500 to that address in Virginia, also an address in Prescott. Looks like 28 is valid and is by the station.

Emergency traffic will be for the Eastside District 4, 431B for 962, Gavilan Peak Parkway, and Rushmore, Gavilan Peak Parkway for 962. Units responding main on station 400, all others cleared, 1830.

You said Happy Asian Showcase Special Attention District 3341. Please come to ETL near Patrick Lane and 83rd Avenue westbound. Westbound Patrick and 83rd Avenue. For 693 Robert Driver, big checking people. You have an orange Toyota, 2025 Toyota Corolla. Has a ski rack with a younger male driver and one passenger. Arizona 28, William 6, Adam 4, Henry X-ray. Toyota negative, 28 expired. Nothing further, 1831.

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0: Thank you for your 46, Mary. 351, it's 26223 North 199th Avenue. Caller said someone was going in and out of the home, possibly from a side entrance. Looks like this is a construction site and doesn't think the home is occupied. And just like the owner called in also said no one should be there.
1: Lincoln 371.
0: Lincoln 371.
1: Send me the 487 and 42, please.
0: That's 4-13648 North Delwood. Hi, 21.
1: Two 25.

0: emergency traffic will be for the East Side District 1128B for 962 Union Elm School Road, Michigan Avenue, Elm School Road for 962 Union. Units responding remain on station 100. All of this clear at 1835.
1: Okay, thank you, sir.
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1: 10-4, Camelback and Elmira.

0: Mary 223.
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0: Yes, ma'am. It's going to be a number 3, but could you keep it on the board? We'll try again later.
1: Time 4.
2: Lincoln 343.
1: Lincoln 343.
2: Could you send me the 712 and the 42B, please?
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0: Can you show our user and route to an address? West Coggins Drive in Sun City.
1: Right there. 10-4.
2: Megan 344.
1: Megan 344.
2: Can you add me to that 712 and the 42, please?

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1: Yes, ma'am. Could you please add me to Lincoln to supervise traffic?
0: Sounds good.
1: Edward 383, same traffic.
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1: 346 and 351, 10-4.

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1: Yeah, sorry about that.

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0: Can I get that 459 Adam in my beat?
1: Trees 41-24, thank you. It's Spring Valley Nursery, 8550 West Pinnacle Peak. Will be the south door activations.

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0: Sam Laura Adam, 295.
1: Doesn't appear to be occupied. 28 Sam, 1997 Toyota Avalon. It's out of Buckeye.

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2: Lincoln 345.
1: Good evening. Can you send me 586 on my beat, please? 10-4.
2: Good evening.
1: That's 18611 West 20 Slope Lane. It's by 21 with results.

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0: Lincoln 230.
1: Lincoln 230.
0: Now, can I run the units on the 647 Charles Brake and have that 907 Frank and the 225 beep?
1: Can the district 2 unit break from the 647 Charles to head over to the 907 Frank with fire and the 225?
2: Edward 283, you can break in.
1: Number 23, it's Glendale and El Mirage. 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

0: Edward 213, you can disregard. 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
1: Edward 283, I copy. You can put me back on the line. Last traffic.
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1: Thank you for 42.
0: Looks like Bravo 341 was already on scene on this and attempted to clear and then got preempted.
1: 10-4.
2: Lincoln
1: 343.
2: Lincoln 343. Do you send me the 902 and the 42B, please?
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1: Mary 231.
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1: 10-4.
0: Hey, 221.
1: Mary, 221.
0: 221, can you send me the 902 and the 222B?
1: 10-4, it's 521-10509 West Southern.
0: Mary, 223.
1: Mary, 223.
0: Yes, ma'am, could you please send me the 667, John?
1: 10-4, 18811 West San Miguel. Mary, 351.
2: Can you put me on that 930 Charles as well, please?
1: 10-4.
3: Four eighty-two Charles.
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0: Edward 283.
1: Edward 283.
0: Send me the 917 Alpha 120th Drive, please.
1: Ten four, it's 6759 North 120th Drive.

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1: Can you send me the other 917, please?
0: 10-4, 13621 West Glendale, Marriott Apartments. It's Camaro, 15 River Entrance.

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0: 27917.
1: 10-4, thank you, Mitchfield and 73rd Avenue.

0: Lincoln 341.
1: Lincoln
0: 41. You get that 670 on the 45 feet.
1: 10-4, thank you. 17430 West Harrell Drive.
2: Edward 283, I'm going to be 23 in Outworth, whatever leaves that vehicle. Can you rerun at 28?
1: Well, go ahead.
2: Out of Arizona, 5 Tom Adam, 10 Frank.
1: That comes back to 2014 Ford Focus out of Glendale, address 12847 West Lawrence, 28 is valid.
2: Ten four, thank you.
1: 10-4.

0: Edward 23.
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0: 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They advised that is their vehicle. They are completely 100% legally parked. So I'm going to go ahead and clear from this.
1: 10-4.

Mary, 53, 29 is negative. It's a 2025 Ford F-150. It's out of Litchfield Park, 188, 11 West San Miguel. 28 is valid.

0: And Edward 283, I do see that 902 off MC85 from Boulder. That's for my 961 entry. Deputy's going to have to take care of that.
1: I copied everything. Hunter's taking care of it.
0: The deputy is going to have to take care of my 902 for me.
1: Simple.

0: hope you have a vehicle, it's unoccupied, to copy to Arizona 28.
1: 10-4.
0: Victor Bravo Adam, 0 King 5.
1: I have 2011 Chevy Camaro out of Glendale, address 6074 North 83rd Drive, 28 Valley.
0: And for what are the last four of the van?
1: 6002,
0: 6002. And for the vehicle, can you run it attached to the RO, please?
1: You need 1050, please.
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0: The emergency traffic will be for the West Side District 3344B for 901, 14401 West R.H. Johnson Boulevard, 14401 West R.H. Johnson Boulevard for 901 units responding, remain on station 300. All of this clear at 1932.
1: 344, 343.

33344, 29 negative. Correction. It's 14401 West R. East Thompson Boulevard. The male subject who slipped in his head near the pool area fires them out. Subject is staring and blinking but is not communicating at this time.

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0: Yes, ma'am. 404. Both kids have returned home. They were at a friend's house. You can clear me at 5.
1: Come for.

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0: Bravo, Bravo, Bravo. 5985.
1: -29, it's a 1984 Southwest trailer. That's out of California and Black Canyon City. It is very expired back in 2018.

0: Give the animal crimes, detective sergeant, give me 21, please.
1: Nine, 30, Charles.
0: 10-4, ma'am.
1: 10-4.

0: 23, 23.
1: 3, 4, 3, 5, 8, fire is also 23.
0: Fire, 4.

0: 41.
1: Negative
0: 42. 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
1: So far, it's 1008 West Cameo Drive,

0: Edward 283.
1: Edward 283.
0: Yes, ma'am. The male attached in this 902. He's going to be our potential suspect, or actually our suspect with the 961 Henry from earlier. He's stating he contacted us prior to try to report the incident. Can you check to see if there's any records that he called or not?

0: Yeah, for it. Thank you very much.
1: Can you open the house? Sorry, 231.
2: Sorry, Bradley, man. Can you voice me the complaint at 21, please?
1: The complainant is at 623-910-7737. That's Nancy at 623-910-7737.
0: Edward 283.
1: Do you have his phone number?
0: Yes, ma'am. I believe it's the phone number he called in from, which is 480-490-8210 for this 902. I'm just trying to see if he called in prior to report the collision.
1: 10-4.

0: Sinclair 13615 North Amberwood Drive. That was 2483, also.
1: 10-4, thank you, bro.
0: 10-4, the component is at 13622 North Amberwood.

0: Negative 45. Just advising that 902 is by 21 and it's for you.
1: Three, you can have to take care, I'll take care of it once I track where this 42.
0: 10-4. Spanish speaker in District 2 to take 670 by 21.

0: Lincoln 230.
1: Lincoln 230.
0: Just advising of the 670 that's holding in the 234B, S by 21, and they're asking for a Spanish speaker.
1: 10-4, we'll have one of them jump on here as soon as we finish that 904. I think we got a couple of them on there.
0: 10-4.

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0: Lincoln 340.
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0: Lincoln 350.
1: I attempt to call back three times, left a voicemail. You want to go and query this a 3-4? Thank you.
0: Thank you.

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1: And can you voice me the IR for this, please?
0: Your IR is 26-017-381-017381.
1: 10-4, thank you.
0: 10-4.
2: Mary 292. Can you put me back on my 671 ending in 0561, please?
0: 10-4.

0: Lincoln 342.
1: Lincoln 342.
0: We'll be clearing the residence. Can we just keep the station at minimum? Boulevard.
1: Before you just keep your traffic to a minimum.

0: Yeah.
1: Closing of a party 2239, Victor holding 234B, parties are separated.
2: 10-4, looking at it now.
1: 10-4, Lincoln 234.
0: Again, 234.
1: Go ahead.
0: 10-2-10, Victor, please.
1: It is 20505 South Old U.S. Highway. The caller is advising that the son attacked him. The parties are separated.
0: And Lincoln 234.
1: Go ahead.
0: I'll be 17 from Hill of End. I'll be the extended. Appears to be right by the bridge on the lady.
1: 10-4.
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1: Lincoln 235.
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1: 10-4.
3: Lincoln 344.
1: Lincoln 344.
3: 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I copy the call next.
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0: 3, Johnny, do you tell?
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0: Can you put me on that audible 343?
1: Temple.

0: Lincoln 350. Can you have the property crimes detective sergeant give me a 21, please?
1: Which call is that in reference to?
0: It's in reference to your contact, Glendale PD, with one made with one of my deputies, ma'am.
1: That's fine.
2: I'm 3:45, I'm 20
1: here. I'm 21:47.

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1: -2 21 29 negative on the 2018 Toyota RAV4, side of Levine at 2974 West Severn Drive.

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0: Reference 712. Was that a warrant put back in to NCIC, or is it still confirmed?
1: PD was advised that we were not taking action on that.
0: Down 4.

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1: Lincoln 234.
0: So far, no luck in person for a complainant. Can you try Gingham 21? We don't have any cell service here on property.
1: 10-4.
0: And Lincoln 234 again. I saw the update. Can the next responding unit try to go to the address for us?
1: Lincoln 232.
2: Please
1: 234, just confirm me you want him to go to the address.
2: Seven four.

0: Mary 223, are you available for the 647 Adam Priority 2?
1: Two twenty-five,
0: it's 5329 North 190th Drive, Route 3 on the 21. So the white male just tried opening her door and went to the side yard. So the victim is wearing oversized clothing, has long shaggy hair. Looks like he went to the south side of the house. He's also wearing a hat. There's also a vehicle outside. It's possibly a dark gray four-door sedan. Might be a Honda or a Toyota. Vehicle's blocking her driveway.
1: 3035, Tom, you can add me as well.
0: 10-4.
2: Mary 222.
0: Mary 222.
2: Can you please force the UNC for this call?
0: UNC is 26110593.
1: Henry Robert.
0: It's a 2010 Infiniti G37 out of Goodyear. It's showing the registration found there is a temp tag that expired 6-9 of 26.
1: Simple.

0: 234, do you have a social or NLN?
1: I can sure try, but I'm not holding my breath.
0: 10-4.

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1: Lincoln 234.
0: Can you tell Yancey Giddy to replace Joseph with Timothy Commissary?
1: Sounds good.

0: Lincoln 235, can you copy, please, as we are?
1: Go ahead when you're ready.
0: Lincoln 235. Lincoln 235, disregard. Can you copy the socials?
1: Yeah, go ahead.
0: 3457425 26.
1: And at least the first or last name for this individual?
0: First name Timothy, last name Clarkless.
1: 10-4.

0: 34 and 35. I was able to find Timothy Harkless Sr. 29 negative, does not have a driver's license or ID card out of Arizona.
1: Where I copy, and I think a junior half will also be out of Illinois.
0: That's fine. He's attached already. It's senior half that we're trying to locate.
1: 10-4, thank you.
0: And 235, 434, he is attached to also 29 negative out of Illinois. It is showing... Actually, it's showing revoked. It is attached.
1: For your help.
0: 10-4.
2: I think it's 344.
0: 344.
2: Can you show me 17 to 8334 West Glendale Avenue? I'm going to be meeting with Glendale PD to get eyes on that trailer.
0: 10-4.
3: Lincoln 225, what was the last one of the event of that vehicle?
0: 10-4, the last four 1325.
3: 10-4, that'll be the vehicle.
0: 10-4.

0: 225, who's the owner for that vehicle?
1: I have a Dora Lee Creel and a Caden Martinez.
0: Well, are we able to run a test for both of those?
1: Sure.

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1: 10-4, I copy 5320-190th, with subject in the backyard, state your names.

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1: 335, Tom, I copy. You guys are code 4. Show one detained at 2235. Do you guys still need a station?
2: On excuse
1: 10-4. 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
0: Three 22, tell.
1: Go ahead.
0: Where's the code 4? Can you check any more units?
1: 335, 225, or
2: 223? 335, that's a negative
1: for
2: code 4, thanks.
1: 322 and 323, I'll show you guys 4X, and put you back on the other call, thank you.
0: 10-4, thank you.

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1: Go ahead.
0: Yeah, I'm at 670 as well. Thank you.
1: 10-4, 11337 West Connecticut Avenue, 670 Priority 3.

0: This is Adam 350. I'm sorry, Lincoln 350.
1: Lincoln 350.
0: 10-4, the warrant has been confirmed. Did you guys want it faxed to ATR or?
2: Lincoln 340. 10-4, if you could do that, please.
0: I'm sorry. For 340. 10-4. And I believe OIC is going to be faxed to ATR.
2: 10-4, thank you.
0: Thank you.

0: 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You can put him in 4 from the 670 and put me back online out on his town at the 71 beat. Thank you.
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1: 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Go ahead.
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0: Mary 223. 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Just a cautionary.
1: 10-4.

0: 20 Henry. 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
1: 10-4.
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1: 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I'll be on Bell Road just east of Avenue of the Arch. With out of Arizona, George 9 Adam, 8 Nora Sam, 1 Helix 2 required.

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0: 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Thank you.
2: Lincoln 225, flat 902. Let's be from 507 yesterday. I'll take care of it later.
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0: Mary, 223.
1: 223.
0: Yes, ma'am. The husband is going to be transported to a road arrest. My senior half is going to be riding in the ambulance, and I will be following him.
1: 10-4, copy, subject to arousal west, and senior half in the ammo?
0: Yes, ma'am, 10-4.
1: 10-4. Three, two, four, Tom.
2: 22-52, thank you.
1: 10-4, thank you. Lincoln, 233.
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0: Lincoln 346 or 351 or both. Can either of you take this 415 call priority 3?
1: 346, you can break us both in that.
0: Thank you. 25883 West Denver Hill Drive. 415 Paul, priority 3. It's contact in person. For the complainant husband, lost the complainant out of the home about 20 ago. She's still outside. The email's name is Deed Johnson. They do have two daughters in the home, 2 and 4 years of age. Nothing physical, verbal at the moment. So 267 or 268, the husband does have access to 417s in the safe. Husband being described as a white male, 5'9", 200 glassing, wearing unknown. Possibly just boxers and wouldn't be aggressive with law enforcement.

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1: You copy the Curtis Ride to 202 East MC Highway 85, Buckeye, Arizona. Now.
0: 2333.
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0: 10-4, copy. 59th and Thunderbird going northbound still.
1: 10-4.
0: 10-4.
2: 10-4, calling me on the 101 northbound passing ground.
0: 10-4, copy. You're coming from the 101 passing ground.
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1: 10-4.
0: Lincoln 344, now going westbound Thunderbird from 59th Avenue.
1: 10-4, copy westbound Thunderbird from 59th.
0: Correction, eastbound.
1: Correction, eastbound. Thunderbird from 59th.
0: Lincoln 344, copy traffic. On that vehicle, for suspended, pulling into the Fry's parking lot, southeast corner, 59th and Thunderbird.
1: 10-4.

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1: Thank you. Mary, 1092, same traffic, will be 17. 10-4.
2: 222, can you send me to the 902, please? Traffic stop.
0: She's the only one traffic.
1: E-231, go for your traffic.
3: 910 westbound exit 112, Mary 7, Adam 520, one headlight.
1: Nine on the 28, please.
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0: 231-29, negative for 2005, Kia Sorento, registered to a Tyler at a tone of Pox, various 3 of 28. Station remains for minimum for District 3.
1: 233, I'll be over 231.
0: 10-4.
1: Okay, 343, where is code 4 on auto stop at least?
0: 10-4, copy your code 4 on your stop. 820 Henry, just confirming you are still code 4 in your traffic, sir.
1: 820 Henry, 10-4, ma'am, I'm just sitting out here across the street from this Glendale address. We just had a lot of people trying to leave, and our victim was pointing out that the vehicles that were leaving are captured on camera, stealing some of the stuff.
0: 10-4, sir. Station will be clear and resume normal traffic at 2355, and then 820 Henry, we do have a couple of District 2 units en route to your location.
1: 10-4, ma'am, thank you.
0: 10-4. Is that 324, Tom?
2: 10-4, ma'am.
0: Go ahead, sir. Your radio is digital.
2: 324, Tom. 23 on that 910.
0: Thank you, sir.

0: 210 South 1st Street, 239 Victor. For the complainant, husband was physical, pulled her hair, no longer physical. Complainant lives at the Marvin address. She gave this address off of 1st, where she now is. The complainant has a baby and a 2-year-old. She's asking for you to 25 her at 812 Marvin address. I'll show you en route there.
1: Lincoln 335, you can add me to the 239 Victor as well.
0: 10 foreign parties are separated.

0: Lincoln 225, can you clear me out of 4 and send me the 902?
1: Ten four. Thank you.

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0: 2-1. Just to confirm, Anthony Harris' location is 83rd and Daniel, correct?

0: 322 Tom.
1: 322 Tom.
0: Lanier of 820 Henry, what's this exact location?
1: 8345 North 143 Avenue.
0: So far, I'm in the area. I don't see him. What's his exact location?
2: I'm going to be just west of the McDonald's in a little strip now.
1: Avenue in Glendale.
2: That's correct. I'm just west of the McDonald's.

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0: I sent my county 21 to your CAD. If you can give me a 21, please.
1: Okay.

0: 232.
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0: Tenth 4.
1: 232. I have a 671, I think, open. Can you give me a 5 and show me 10-7?
0: 10-4, sir. Have a good night.

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0: Arizona 04, Adam 22, Frank.
1: 10-4, did you have another?
0: Sorry, just one.
1: 10-4, 29 negative for 2012 Ford Focus, registered to a Christopher out of Kilobend, expires 12 of 25.

0: Lincoln 225.
1: Go ahead.
0: Can you prevent me and have me to the 239 Victor?
1: 12916 West Tucky Lane, 239 Victor, priority 2. Me, Spanish speaker. 101's yelling at a male in the background. Male sounds calm. The complainant is now saying everything is okay. Male says to bring the car so that they can see how she's acting. We do have a kid on the phone now, and they're speaking English. We're trying to get further to see what's going on.
0: I believe there should be some pharmacy screen for this address. Three, two, four, Tom. You show 1 to 10.
1: 324, Tom, 1 to 10 at 0019.
0: Lincoln, 230.
1: Go ahead.
0: Go ahead and have me show me out with 820 number, please.
1: 10-4.

0: 231.
1: 231.
0: That's about 239, Victor. With 225, will be extended.
1: 10-4. 225, 231, the kid was saying that the parents are okay. The 101 grabbed the phone again, stating that she is okay. Says that their husband is in the background and is 54 Adam. That her father-in-law is en route as well. And we only have a 410 at this location. No weapons in the home as well.

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0: To advise of the 918 call, priority 3 and 341B. 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

0: 注意回分。
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1: Ten four.

0: 2-3-4-4. 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
1: 10-4, go ahead.
0: Sam, Zebra 1, for pressure. Sam, 7-1-3-2-5.
1: One, three, two, five, cut back 29, negative 2-8-1989, trailer. No expiration on file. Registered to a Hey You Tron out of Tepic.
0: Who does it come back registered to?
1: A Hey You Tron out of Tepic.

0: 执照，日语处理执照。
1: 324 is done. If you could start over here, please.
0: 324, copy.
1: Yeah, 10-4.

0: Yes, ma'am. Could you show one sided and released?
1: 10-4-0028.
2: Megan 3-4-4.
1: Go ahead.
2: Can you see if another agency has a TruNarc kit available?

0: Milligan 233.
1: Last unit.
0: Lincoln 233.
1: 233.
0: Do you mind handing me that 972, please?
1: 10-4, thank you. 355th Avenue, Van Buren, or 35505 West Buchanan Street, 917, priority 3.
0: Mary, 223.
1: Go ahead.
0: Ten-4. Mary 231.
1: Go ahead.
0: You. Police office, put us on that 917, please.

0: Do you live in Arizona, Tony?
1: Yeah.
0: Arizona, Adam Lincoln, Edward, X-ray 36.

Mary 292, Adam Lincoln, X-ray 36, 29 negative for 2017, Chevy Silverado, registered to a Georgia out of Glendale, expires 8 of 26.

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1: 344?
2: Okay.

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0: The name.
1: What is the name?
0: Armando. Long last name.
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1: Go ahead.

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1: I copy 208 and assist. 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
0: 10-4, and it was going to be negative for Phoenix PD as well, but I'll try with ITR. I'll advise.

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0: For sat nav 2, I already spoke with the individual. No, his son got dropped off safely at a hotel this Tuesday. Can you clear the 5 Paul?
1: 10-4. I'll take care of it in just a second.

0: 344.
1: Meeting 344.
0: They're telling me that they have a scanner. Is that going to work, or is it an actual kit to test whatever you guys found?
1: He's going to use a scanner, and someone's certified can use it.
0: 10-4, let me double check.

0: Or Lordstown 2361. Per the sergeant, Hollingshead, he stated that they do have somebody certified along with the scanner there to use it.
1: Yeah, 4, thank you.
0: 10-4.

0: Can we check with Tempe and see if they can send someone out to that other address in their jurisdiction and see if they know where their vehicle is?
1: 9292.
2: Stand by. The Emerald address, is that correct? Or Woodman Drive?
0: 344. It's going to be for the Hugh Tron, the off of Mill. It's going to be for the trailer plate we have.
2: 10-4. I'll need to go back and look for it. But yes, we'll get Tempe to go out there. Mary 292.
1: Worked for separated both parties, just confirmed everything was verbal. The male house will be going with his dad, and so they'll be separated for the night.

0: 225.
1: Yeah, myself and 223 to the 647 Paul.
0: Glendale Avenue on El Mirage Road, 647 Paul, priority 2. Complaining advising that there is a bag of meat in the median. Can see blood coming out of it. It's in a black trash bag and just drove by it 60 feet north of Glendale. Thinks that it could be me, but unknown since blood is coming out of the bag. No contact necessary.

0: Lincoln 233.
1: Lincoln 233.
0: Yes, ma'am. Just advising that this trailer that I'm out with, it looks like it had a popped tire and it pulled off to the side of the road. As of right now, there appears to be no visible windows currently. There is a 28, but it is bent in half. I will try to get that for you.
1: 10-4. Or then, if you can find it.
0: 10-4.

0: 56. It's going to be approximately 35-foot motorhome.
1: 10-4, is it the motorhome and trailer or just the motorhome?
0: Just the motorhome. Trailer's not on sale.
1: 10-4.
2: Two thirty-three. Do you mind running a 28 out of Arizona for me?
1: Go ahead.
2: This looks like it's going to be Bravo Adam Mary 7946.
1: 7-4, stand by 1.

0: 325. Visor is in fact a 111.
1: Copy, looks like a watermelon. Lincoln 233 back, Bravo Adam Mary, 7946, plates not associated with the vehicle, and I'm not getting any description of a vehicle back.
0: 10-4, the tags within that 28 shows out of 2014. I'll see if I can find a VIN for you with this trailer. I think you can place a can, though, that it is unoccupied, but it does appear to be stripped down.
1: And 4.
2: Lincoln 350.
1: 350.
2: Sorry, ma'am. Can you have me a 44 traffic? Show me 23.
1: 10-4. 344 back. I sent Tempe PD out. They'll be giving you a 21 with the updated information.
3: 10-4, thank you.
1: 10-4.

0: 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Are you able to run it for me, please?
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1: Can you reconfirm, make sure I copy you to have 1, George David, John Paul, 37, William, 4, George, 350-4048.
0: 10-4, thank you.
1: 10-4, standby.
2: Great, 241. Can you have a 243 voices for a location, please?
0: 233, I'm going to be on 355th Avenue and Buchanan Street, just north of.
2: Right, thank you, Dr.

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1: 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I'll be... is attached, 29 negative.

0: I'm sorry, Lincoln 233. Didn't find a registration, but I did find a VIN code for an 86 motorized home, and it's attached.
1: Ten four, thank you, ma'am.
0: 10-4.

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1: Anyone?
0: Can you clear 4 from this traffic and put me back on line 9 on SM? Thank you.
1: 10-4, thank you.
0: Mary 223.
1: Mary 223.
2: Yes, ma'am. Could you send me the 902, Mavi?
1: 10-4.

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1: We have one of the tow companies asking, are they towing it back to their lot, or are we taking it somewhere?
0: Send that, please.
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0: 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We'll advise if we need it further.
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0: 10-4, sorry about that.
1: No worries, just because it's a specialty tone, they're kind of hard to come by right now, so I'll let them know.

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1: 10-4, Happy Valley Parkway, Loop 303, 770, Priority 2. Complaint advising heard 2 gunshots just east of the 303. Nothing concerning heard, no contact necessary.

0: 23B for 962 at 89th Avenue and Ironwood Drive. 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Units responding remain on station 300. All of this clear at 0113.
1: We get to 71.
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0: Three 45. 99th Avenue and Ironwood Drive, 962. The motorcycle driver or rider down south of this location. The rider is laying in the middle of the center lane, and we're going to get fire started.

0: when the bike and the rider are both going to be in the northbound lanes of 99.
1: And for copy northbound lanes of 99.

0: 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The Raiders going to be breathing.
1: 10-4, copy, Raiders breathing. We do have fire en route.
0: Possibly unconscious.
1: 10-4, copy, unconscious.
0: Very minimal stimulus response from the writer. He is breathing up.
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1: Go ahead.
0: Both northbound lanes on 99 are going to be blocked just south of Ironwood, and then the number one southbound lane of 99 is going to be blocked just south of Ironwood.
1: And four.

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1: What is the name to that ORN?
0: Texas.
1: Texas is the name?
0: Augustus is the name.
1: 10-4.

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1: Go ahead.
0: Ocean Nora Adams, 5 Tom 3.
1: Stand by.
0: Out of Arizona.

0: Mary, trying to. Can you run a van? I think that's on one, but it's not the last one I'm seeing.
1: I'll run it in just a second. Give me one moment. 371, 29 negative for, I believe it's Carlos Delanco out of Texas. It is attached. And then 341, 29 negative for a 2016 Kawasaki. Registered to a Dalton out of Peoria, expires 10 of 27. It is showing suspended.
2: Negative 341.
1: Go ahead.
2: Was that the return on the Texas driver license?
1: For what 371 gave? Yes, it's Carlos Arturo Angel is what came back. 417-00974.
2: All right, I have something different here. Can you do a 2729?
1: Go ahead.
2: It's gonna be Graves out of Texas. FN Graves, George Robert, Adam Victor, Adam Sam. First name Augustus. Adam Union, George Union, Sam, Tom Union, Sam. Middle name is Gene. And his date of birth is. Stand by.

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1: 10-4, and you copy the 28, correct? And just confirming on that last name, George Robert Adam Victor Adam Sam.
0: George Robert Adam Victor Adam Edward Sam, I'm sorry.
1: Go ahead, ma'am.
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3: 10-4, I'm going to be California 28 when you're ready. It's going to be 4-1-9-3-2-2.
1: Out of Arizona?
3: It's going to be out of California. If nothing comes back for that, we'll try the bid next.

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1: Go ahead.
0: 1024, number 3. Have me on the 962.
1: 10-4. T92 back, 29 negative for a 90 Isuzu with the last four of 7615 registered to a Caesar out of California, expires 6/2018, showing suspended.
2: Okay. Last four moving, I'm okay with you. Thank you.
1: Sorry, your radio also cut out. You said there was last four of a match?
2: Negative, sorry about that. The last four of the van matches.

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0: 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I'm not getting a record back out of Texas. 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

0: Lincoln 341, I'm sorry. Alice 10-6.
1: 10-4, can I confirm spelling with you again for Augustus? I have George Robert Adam, Victor Adam Edward Sam. First name of Adam Union George, Union Sam, Tom Union Sam. Middle initial of George, 75 of 05 out of Texas.
0: Everything's correct except the last name. His last name is Graves, George Robert Adam, Victor Edward Sam.

0: 3-21.
1: Is that 340?
0: 3-41, just about it. We're going to have a hard closure southbound and northbound 99.
1: 10-4.

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1: Go ahead.
0: Clear report in this traffic jam. Going back on my 900, ma'am. Thank you.
1: Thank you. Mary, 231, copy traffic. Crew 4436 South 191st Avenue, 693 Priority 2. Complaint advising that we were out there earlier for wife. Now the wife is 54 Adam and keeps leaving the house in a gold 2000 Corolla sedan. 101's name is Lucia Zavala. Is currently sitting in the vehicle now at the address, but keeps leaving. Wife has no weapons.

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3: 340, I copy. You just advise the watch commander of this traffic.
1: 10-4.
4: Emergency traffic will be for the east side, District 1, 126 feet for a 239 Victor, 5300 South Priest Drive, 5300 South Priest Drive for a 239 Victor. Units responding remain on 100, all others clear at 150.
1: Sorry, just reconfirming watch commander only, or do you want us to make notifications?
3: No, just watch commander's fine.
1: Thank you.

0: 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For 12369 West Glen Drive, 415, call priority 2. Complaining advising ex-girlfriend is refusing to leave the property, is outside banging on the door, possibly throwing rocks at the window. Time delay of 10 now. The ex did walk out of the home but realized she didn't have a ride. Was being belligerent with the complainant. Complainant's refusing to give the last name. Trying it further.
1: Suzuka, you can add me to that.
0: Mary 292, same traffic. 10-4.

District units, the 101 is being described as Hispanic female, about 5 foot, 100 pounds, last seen wearing a gray shirt, gray pants. Says that this is a 101 he's been talking to and doesn't know her well. And 101 doesn't have any weapons on her.

0: District 2 units. The 101 Monique is about 22 years of age. The call taker did ask the complainant how many people in the home, advising of a full house. And doesn't think she'll be aggressive with deputies. We do have a 101 by the name of Jessica reporting neighbors across the street are having a 239 Victor. The 101 saying that the boyfriend beat her up and asking her to call the police. Time delay of 5 ago.
1: T25, it's a separate incident, or they're calling about the 101 that we're dealing with right now?
0: The 101 we're dealing with right now, that 101 went over to a neighbor's house and asked her to call the cops. Ten four.

0: Speaking 233.
1: 233.
0: Do you mind putting me on the 693 as well?
1: 10-4.

0: Mary, it's Matthew. Can you reference 729 out of Arizona?
1: Go ahead.
0: Last of Bravo. Robert Ocean William Nora. First of Adam Robert Lincoln Edward Edward Nora Edward. 06-74.
1: Your radio cut out after Arlene. I have Adam, Robert, Lincoln, Edward, Edward, Nora, Edward, and then what's the date of birth?
0: 06-17-2004.
1: 10-4, 29-27 ID card only.
0: 10-4.

0: I got 2729 out of Arizona, please.
1: Go ahead.
0: Nora, Ocean, Robert, Tom, Ocean, Nora, first name, Sam, Henry, Adam, Union, Nora, 0523 of 05.
1: Negative 27 is valid and attached.
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0: 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We're going to circulate the area for a bit.
1: 10-4.

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0: 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This is number 3 for that vehicle.

0: 322 Tom. We have a white truck leaving the property. It's going to be going out to the main road. Looks like it's setting up to go southbound. If we can get a patrol unit to go stop it.
1: 820 Henry, is that going to be a white pickup truck, possibly with barbed wire decals down the side? Are we able to tell?
0: Tom, I can't tell any decals. It's a white truck, camper shell, heading southbound. Pulling into the Circle K just south of us.
1: 20 Henry, I copy that. So far, that description of vehicle is not matching anything that we do have PC on.
0: 10-4, just FYI, he was on the property.

0: We have me back to the 902.
1: 10-4.
2: I hear you, 221. You just walked into the Circle K. Can I get a 28?
1: Go ahead.
2: X-ray Ocean, Adam, to William Robert.

10-4, it'll be 29-2023 Chevy Colorado. It's going to be leased out to the Circle K out of Phoenix, and that expires 8 of 27. Again, X-ray 0, Adam 2, William Robert.

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1: 10-4.
2: Male that got out of the vehicle is a white male, red shirt, jeans, and long brown hair.
1: What unit was that?
2: My apologies, May 221.
1: 10-4, copy, white male, red shirt, jeans, 10, long brown hair. Do you guys want a separate call or...?
2: So we're going to be making contact.
1: 10-4. Advise.

0: Go ahead.
1: Out of Arizona. Last name Adam Norris, Tim Lincoln Edward Young. First name Walter Comestone. Davis is 04-24-1987.
0: Sorry, can you turn on the last name? I missed the letter in there.
1: Adam Norris, Tim Lincoln Edward Young. And Lee.
0: -10/4/29-27 is valid and attached.
1: Well, thank you.

0: Hey, Tito.
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0: 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It looks like they dropped two people off. I'm trying to see if they got back into the car.
1: 10-4.

0: 322 coming back.
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1: And four.

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1: Mary 221.

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1: 10-4-0-340.

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0: 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It's for Copper State.

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0: Moving to 33.
1: 233.
0: Yes, ma'am. Just wanted to know it's safe. The fire has been put out. There's no apparent smoke. We're going to be standing by until the fire investigator is done conducting this investigation to determine the cause of fire.
1: 10-4.

0: Ma'am, if you have Adam 225 break off that 670 and respond to the 902 that's in District 3, I'll send instructions for him.
1: 10-4, Adam 225.
2: 225 of copy.
1: Thank you. Copy and send to locate special attention District 2, 634, meet Milepost 22, SR85. SR85 and Milepost 222 for an attempt to locate for a gray Mitsubishi SUV, passing in double yellow, speeding, time delay of 8 ago, passing headed southbound, all information by 40 PS, station be clear, 0521.

0: Muy bien, sí, está listo, ¿eh?
1: Two, three, three.
0: Yes, I'm just advising. We spoke with the fire investigator on scene. As of right now, the cause of fires has been undetermined. They will be continuing the investigation. He stated that law enforcement is not needed at the time as there's no 647 or criminal element for this case, but he will advise if we need to come back.

0: Just confirming, we saw patrol on scene, stop her when she leaves.
1: Sure. 10-4.
2: 325, I'm on scene.

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0: To advise of the priority 3506 and a 347.
1: 10-4, thank you.
0: Thank you.

0: Hey, Juan Jenny.
1: Go ahead.
0: Good morning. Can you add me to that? 902.
1: 10-4, good morning.
0: Looks like another male with a dog at the front of the residence. Sorry, at the front of the business. South side.
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1: 10-4. Sorry, just confirming, like a bucket hat?
0: Yeah, we'll call it that.
1: 10-4.

0: Bueno.
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2: Ten, four.

0: 261. 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It's more 2U personnel rise, probably going to get a little bit busier.
1: Let me double check. Stand by, sir.
0: Thank you. Only until we can get established, then we'll switch over to small one.
1: I understand.

0: Go, Mr. Camera, direct camera. But, you guys are going up hard. Follow them up and just take the 2-3 corner, please.
1: Copy, 2-3 corner.

0: 233. That's the armor. 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Do those troopers.
1: Last unit, your radio was digital.
0: Is that better?
1: It is, sir.
0: All right, 233 Tom to the unit center for the property prior to armor. Let's go through the roll call real quick so I can tell the traffic. Do one's truck is set.
2: Hernandez, Tahoe, and Ahmad, read me the 1-2 corner. We're set.
1: Sorry, guys. 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
3: Myself and Fat Mitch, 335 Tom will be the 2-3 corner. We're set.
0: Let's start.

0: pretty, Tom. Are we good to start?
1: Yes, please. Go ahead. If you guys are all ready to go, go for it.
0: All right, gentlemen. Let's go on property.
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1: 10-4, good morning.

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2: Edward 381. Good morning, ma'am. Would you send me at 487-44B, please?
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Ines Barbera Gavia, 10th civil case, special attention district green 342, ATL for 99th Avenue and Thunderbird, and 99th Avenue. For a male with a black helmet on a red motorcycle, last seen northbound, brake checking, tailgating, honking his horn, and making rude gestures. Last seen one ago, nothing further at 751.

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0: I'll take that 647 Bravo and Camelback and 195th Avenue.
1: 10-4. I'm in a new build area at 19440 Hazelwood Street.
0: We also send Phoenix to the address of the RO and see if we can ask him where they're recalled at.

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1: 223.
0: 223, can you add me to 31 traffic, please?
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0: 10-4-14-418 West Meeker Boulevard at the Arizona Spine Integrated, suite number 204. Have a patient who is having 666 and 555 ideations. First name of Angel. Won't give last name. 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
0: Can you show me out at Pima and Scott with Arizona, Victor John Adam 0, Lincoln 2 for speech?
1: Adam 0, Lincoln 2, 29 negative 2017, Mitsubishi Outlander of a surprise expiring 7 of 26.

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Ma'am, reference that 2001 Ford F-250 that's in Informer. Can you see if Glendale will swing by the RO's address on Flynn Lane and ask him if he knows where his truck is?

0: 1200 back. 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
1: 10-4.
2: 412 Charles.
1: 412 Charles.
2: Can you make 822 Henry primary and clear me a number 4, please?
3: Two thirty three, ma'am. Can you show me? Can you break me and add me to 231's traffic and show me 23?
1: 10-4.

0: 322.
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0: Can you add me to the 6-7 unit 44 by 21, please?
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Paul Lincoln Adam 881, 29 negative on a 2023 Chevy Bolt to that address. 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

0: one. Paul Lincoln Adam 881, turning negative on a 2023 Chevy Bolt. 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
1: Thank you.

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0: We're going to be just east of the Burger King parking lot, and I have an up 323.
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0: Tom Young, Adam 1, Adam 2, and we're going for a vehicle stop.

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0: I'm going to be running a bunch of vehicles and VINs. Probably going to get a few more 509 hits. I'm code 4. It's just part of our detail.
1: 10-4.

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1: 43 Charles?
0: Yeah, 43 Charles. Can you show me en route to the current location that I'm on as 21, please?
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0: 10-4 and 483 Charles. 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Couldn't hear you over the EM alarm.
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0: 961, Paul, 951 East Pima Street. Gonna be in the Dollar General parking lot. Gonna be a vehicle that hit several vehicles. Suspect is in a Nissan, red Nissan SUV in color. Two vehicles were employees, vehicles that were parked. She, looks like she hit a Ford SUV and an Outline, Toyota Outlander as well.

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1: 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Two twenty-two juvenile's
2: been located.
0: Copy, juvie located.
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0: Arizona 8, William Adam 852.

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1: Thank you.

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0: Murfin's at 907 and the 233 beat. 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Doesn't carry any weapons, but he is a 267 user.
1: 10-4.

0: Adam 233, you can break me for that 907, please.
1: Ten four three seven three three five plus Adams Street, Morris 670. Rule just said they weren't going just because of the statements he's making. Calls. Sean is calling saying he's thinking about 666, has no weapons and no means mentioned. He's south of in a compound wearing no shirt and black shorts, sitting on a yellow piece of plastic. Is dehydrated. Says we were out with him the other day due to him ODing. Fire is staging.

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0: 10-4, thank you. Complainant works at the front office, says they have not been resident at this location, has not been answering the door or her 21.

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1: Adam 234.
0: Man, there's no one injured on this 961 call. Since it's private property, they're going to exchange information. I'm just going to make sure it gets done correctly.
1: 10-4.

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1: Constable 34.
0: Oh, yeah, 5775 West Roosevelt Street in Phoenix. All multiple units and all calling for an agent. Thank you.

0: Advise on traffic. Crescent 3, priority 3s. A 670 at 341, a 670 at 344, and a 712 Lincoln in route 371.
1: Yeah, before, thank you.

Emergency traffic will be on the east side, District 1126 Beaufort, 666 Beaufort, 5300 South Priest Drive, 5300 South Priest, and responding, not to remain on 100, all is clear at 1040.

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1: 10-4.
0: Okay, I'm going to 10-50 back there. I didn't get a response.
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0: 235 Edward Frank Adam. Edward Frank 47 Adam 64 out of California. I'm not finding a record. What kind of vehicle are you out with?
1: It's going to be a Garnet Chevrolet Tahoe newer model. We're going to be code 4 stopped. Scott Avenue.

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0: Adam 233, can you copy 28 out of Arizona? It's going to be Lincoln, Adam 4, George 4.
1: Negative on 2006 Nissan Titan out of Yuma to Kamala Scoggins, expiring 12/26.

233 to 31, I am showing him pinging down south a little bit, closer to 375th Avenue, east of Morning Glory Street.

0: I don't shoot anyone.
1: Yeah. The 4 for St. Paul and the 25?
0: 10-4. 13517 West Glendale Avenue. At the main office, there's a male. They came in yesterday to try to get an apartment. He was denied. He's upset. He slept in the pool area last night, black male. Says his name is Gum Peter. We were out with him the other day. He is showing to have warrants. He's got a 52 out of Phoenix and two MCSO 51s.
1: Out of 53, soon traffic, please.
0: 10-4.
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0: Adam 207.
1: Adam 207.
0: Reference at 415 Paul, can one of those units call a complaint, see if that male is still on scene? And if he is, can you see if we can get one of our canine units to assist them with making contact with the individual since he's got 50 wounds?
1: 291-23, copy.
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0: Can you voice my MC number?
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0: Ten 4, thank you.

0: 233. 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I'm on 375th and Morning Glowing Street, and I have nobody in sight.
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0: Adam 221. 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
0: 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So can you roll 5 roll?
1: Easiest way is the 375th and Morning Glory.
2: 233-10-4. If you take one more street south to West Harrison Street, there's going to be a little dirt road to go east. And then if you take that right there, you'll see our cars.
1: 10-4.
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0: For CAD purposes, can you notate subjects no longer voluntary and involuntary petition for review process? 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
1: Ten four.

Units prepare to copy a sensible date, special attention, District 3 and the 344. ATL for R.H. Johnson and Spanish Garden. Spanish Garden, R.H. Johnson for Forest Green, P.S. Sorrento, unknown 28. Not staying in its lane. Steering over into the other lane. No description of the driver. Last seen heading southbound. Nothing further. 1139.

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1: Send it.
0: 10-4, thank you. 143rd and Joe Max, just northeast of. It's going to be a male subject in a motorhome. Has been camping out there for the past week. Also has a white Dodge pickup in the area. Adam, 340. Can I show you advise you the call something?
1: 10-4, thank you.
0: 10-4, thank you.

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Two 33 Tom, 233 Tom.

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0: Can you send me the 961, please?
1: And 133rd Avenue. It's going to be a red CRV and a gray Hyundai. They pulled over onto 133rd.

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0: 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Would you be able to log me out, please?
1: 10-4.

Edwards Region. Please briefly permit traffic and open up the 411. I have walk up traffic. And can you roll fire? I have a 17-year-old female saying she's having 666 ideations. 10-4, where at? I'm right next to the West Valley Genealogical Society. 111 in California.

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0: 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Is she code 4? Is she out with somebody who's having 666 ideations?
1: Edward 382, code 4.

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1: A8, copy. 378, we copy. You can go ahead and break us off with 961 and show 17 from the 44 if any other units close here, if they want to start 17 over Cherry Swallow Roll, please.
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1: Seven one 10-4.
0: 10-4, thank you.

0: On 28.
1: 351.
0: Yeah, vapor tag 4269. George Robert.

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1: It's going to be 42696 George Robert.
0: 10-4. -29 negative on a 2002 Dodge Ram 1500. 20 back to a Robin Reyes out of Phoenix, expiring 3 of 26.
1: 25. Copy another 28.
0: Go ahead.
1: Also, paper tag 03 William 8581.
0: -29 negative on a 1994 Damon Motor Coach and Motorhome to Tammy Wood out of Phoenix, expiring 11 of 25.

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1: You preempt me in copy 411 off Avondale Boulevard and Southern Avenue.
0: Ten four,
1: can you copy 28?
0: Go ahead.
1: Out of Arizona, 92 Adam, Sioux Falls, Bravo.
0: Adam 2 Paul Bravo, 29 negative 2010, Chevy Silverado out of Phoenix, expiring 4/27.
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0: 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The male over here accidentally left his keys in the vehicle. I'm taking him to his job site. Can you copy an address?

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1: 10-4.

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1: To bar 1243. Edward 32. And one was transported to Banner Thunderbird for the 666 fever ideations. Temp bar.
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0: 34. Can we out the Southwest Justice Courts?
1: 10-4.
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1: Can you start me to tows? You're going to be for a Honda Accord and a lifted F-250.
0: Ten four, and that's to the 8345 North 143rd.
1: No. Hold on, let me get you the actual address.
0: 10-4.

0: emergency traffic will be on the west side of District 2, 232B for a 222B for a 901, 5601 West Mojave Street, 5601 West Mojave, units responding now to remain on 200, all just clear at 1254.
1: 222. Adam, 63, break.
0: John is calling in. He went to do a welfare check on the driver of a truck. This is going to be U.S. Express Trucking Terminal, and he's purple in the face, believes he's 901 Henry. Fire will be en route.
2: 291, can you say Henry?
0: 10-4.
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1: Careful.

0: 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Are you available to go to the 666 Zebra? It was a 670 and it just upgraded. A fire is en route for mom that took a bunch of Tylenol.
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0: 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If you come down Mojave, there's a dirt lot. 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

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Yeah, El Mirage and Westcott with Arizona, Charles, Lincoln, Victor, 6140 for speed. 10-4.

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0: The Arizona, Tom, David, Lincoln, Ida, Edward.

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2: I don't know, 351.
0: 51.
2: Still 17 to the location, just advising, need to let railroad know the signal at R.H. Johnson and Grand Avenue is stuck in the down position.

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0: Just to verify, kids are taken care of, they don't need to respond, need us to respond.
1: They did advise we can 1022 because they're transporting her. We'll let crisis know because they were also en route.
0: Okay, 10-4. Four extra, please.
2: 350. 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
1: Three fifty, 351 is already off the call. You want him back on the call?
2: 10-4.
1: 351, copy.
3: 351, 10-4. I'll see if I can find my way around these tracks.
1: 10-4.
0: Three 44. We're about 5 out. If 350 is okay, we can keep going.
2: 350, go ahead. That's fine.
1: 10-4, 351, copy.
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0: It's going to be in reference to IR21030261. Going to be heading to 1366 South Litchfield Road in Goodyear.

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1: 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Are you going to the home address or are you going to Del Webb where she was transported?
0: That's a good question. I will contact the deputy. Hold please.

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1: Advising 3 Party 3, the 410 and the 232, the 410 and the 233, and the 902 and the 231 is asking for a sergeant.
0: 10-4.

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1: Going to be El Mirage and Westcott with Arizona. 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
0: Two priority threes, a 411 and a 342, a 487 and a 344. We also have a priority 2585 and the 344, but the railroad has already been contacted.
1: Thank you.

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1: Ma'am, can you hear me at 670 and a 231 beeps off 191st, please?

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1: 723 Henry.
0: Could you add me to the 902 with 711 Henry, please?
1: 10-4.

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10-4, Luke 303 in Bethany Home. 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White female, looks about 10 to 13 years old, blonde hair, wearing a white t-shirt with a pink backpack. Was last seen walking eastbound.

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1: And US 60 Grand. We also have Reams and Olive and RH Johnson and Grand. BNSF is aware of all three.

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1: Charles.
0: 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I'm 23 in the area.
1: 10-4.

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0: 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Can you clear me at 4?
1: 10-4.

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0: 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So far, it's number 3. There's a trooper parked on the side of the road, Gore area. I just checked the phone. He said he's been here about an hour and hasn't seen anything matching that description.
1: So far.

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1: 223-10-4.
0: Adam, 291. Do you run a 2729 out of Montana?
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1: 10-4.
0: Edward 381.
1: Edward 381.
0: Appears the lights are working properly at Meeker and Grand. I'll check the other two locations just to make sure.
1: Ten-4, and the railroad arms are up?
0: Yes, ma'am, and the traffic signals are cycling appropriately.
1: Ten-4.

0: Kızdırıyor. 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
1: 10-4.

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0: 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It's been at 411 and 42 feet, please.
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1: 233, can you update our address to 27499 South 170th Ave? The address you provided, it's going to be at number 3 at that address. The house is completely abandoned.
2: Bravo 347.
0: Bravo 347.
2: Can you copy another 28?
0: Go ahead.
2: The Arizona 9 Lincoln Adam, 9 Charles Victor Adam.
0: Hey, Megadon 2019 Nissan Frontier. Out of Litchfield Park, off a green tree to a Mike Paredes, expiring 11 of 26.

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0: I'll be following 296 for the MCSO impound yard off Durango.
1: Never mind.

0: 233, that's a negative, just their ages. It looks like 15, 13, and 8.
1: Ten four, ma'am. Thank you.

0: Later.
1: Can you just note that the scene has been turned over to an RP and all units are going to be going to District 2?
2: So far.

0: 2400.
1: Hey, 24 Henry.
0: When you have a moment, can we get the tow info?
1: Yeah, 10-4, I'm in traffic right now. Can you guys wait about 15 minutes?
0: 10-4, just reminding.
1: Thank you.
2: 821 Henry, I have that info when you're ready.
0: I'm ready.
2: The F-250 is going to be 0069, spray-painted green. Then the Honda Accord is 8553 black.
0: And which took which?
2: The 250 and GoTo took the Accord.

0: 322.
1: I'm ready for that 415 call.
0: Southern Avenue. The call is advising that the girlfriend's son, Alan Gabe, 7'8", unknown year, 23 years of age, is screaming and yelling, getting into the girlfriend's face and threatening to harm her. There are weapons in the home that are secured. Call is advised he's afraid that the complainant will hurt or kill Alan if he gets involved. No pets. Let's say he's on probation. No known 267 or 268. Described Alan. He's a white male, 5'11", 125 pounds, no shirt and shorts. Our call figure can't hear them all. Arguing in the background.
1: And four. This is 18, but I'm not going to

0: 3 years.
1: I'm sorry, what's your name?
0: I'm 343.
1: 343.
0: Give me that 903. I probably know something.
1: 10-4.

0: 23 both males are attached. Both 29 negative, 27 Sam. I just haven't been able to find the 101.
1: Adam, 2 times, 10-4, thank you.

0: 222 and 223. Found her, 29 negative. She's valid. Address on other 27s is 4524 West Southern Avenue.
1: 220, 224.

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1: 482 Charles.
0: Can you please add me to the 415 Paul in 21?
1: 10-5.

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0: Medical examiner has accepted and is 17.

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1: What was that, 340?
0: Can I get that 6-7-8-45-8?
1: Twenty-one.
0: Oh, I'll call 12 in 2.
1: Over to you.

0: 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Now, can you show me that 415 on Southern and show me 23, please?
1: 10-4.

0: Alright, 220, copy, a couple of 28s. First will be Arizona, George William Adam, Young Nora Edward, make second.
1: Go into second when you're ready.
0: Arizona, Bravo Adam, 401.

0: 20-1035 info.
1: Go ahead.
0: Both vehicles themselves are 29 negative. Your first one with the 28 G Wayne came back to an 03 Dodge Grand Caravan to the last of Gilb. It looks like the second registered party is a registered SO. And then the second vehicle is in 02 Dodge Ram 1500, last of Ahumala at that address, showing suspended.
1: Beautiful, thank you.
0: Go ahead.
2: Give me that 961.

0: Edward, 23.
1: 23?
0: Sorry, that was actually not for me, for the 961. You can make me primary. I think Edward 21 will still join, though.
1: Over.

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1: 824 Henry.
0: The 2926s and I have arrived at the MCSO impound yard.
1: 10-4.

0: Adam 221.
1: Excuse me, what?
0: Adam 231.
2: Ma'am, the complainant said she gave us the wrong address. Can you change the address to 27219 South 178th Avenue? We're going to head over there and do the welfare check.
1: Over.
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1: Go ahead.
3: 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It's good for you.
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0: 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They got a hold of Selma.
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0: Edward, 383, I'm 23. Can you copy in Arizona 28?
1: What?
0: Charles King, Charles, 2281. I'll get you the other one here in a bit.
1: Negative 52, 2018, Wolfson, Passat, Lawson, Marta, got a good year expiring in September.

0: これ
1: Sorry.
0: What was the name of our complaint, please?
1: A Kelly Krogan, who's also the victim in the 240.
0: Thank you.

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You're responding, remain on $100 clear, 1521.

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1: 23, go ahead.
0: Out of Arizona, 4 Lincoln Adam, 1 Charles Zebra Adam.
1: Okay. 283, 29, negative 2015 Toyota Prius, lost to be sent out of Avondale, expiring 27.

0: 31 copy, 28.
1: Charles Nora Richard, 8009. I have another one more here. Tom Nora Adam, 1 Mary 4.
2: Tom 4. -29-. The first shift is 15 Nissan Altima, last of Graham, expiring in 27. The second is 07 Chevy Suburban, again last of Graham, expiring in November.
0: Jennifer, thank you.

3 Charles, Fokker 20. Thank you. Adam 230, circle 20.

0: Edward 381.
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0: 1950, you run three firearms.
1: 10-4.

0: Yeah, 34.
1: 340.
0: Now I've completed the 670 portion of this call. She's recording. I'll invite Gene 47 now by 21, so if we can get a unit to contact her.

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1: Hey, can I get the other 670 up here?
0: Oh, that one's 8637, 24/7 Sunday.

0: 223.
1: 223. Yeah, I mean the 225's traffic in front of 23.
0: 10-4. 340, 1070, turn that off. I think I'll put you on the last call.
1: Yeah, 340, turn it.
0: I put you on the wrong call. I put you on the petition.

0: For the one on Concho Circle, I'm sorry.
1: Yeah, I'm sorry, I'm a little lost of my location. I'll take that one.
0: 10-4, the host contact by 21 with results. The only other call up by where you're at currently is a petition.
1: 10-4, do I have available unit? .341, I can break.
0: .340, would you like .341 to break?
1: .340, that's 10-4, we'll make an attempt.
0: 10-4. Let's to pick up Jason Castaneda.

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1: Hey, buddy.
0: We have one of the training units available for all the 1035 wheel on this individual.
1: Okay, 24.

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0: 10-4, ma'am.
1: So what are we eating fire for? They're going to ask.
0: It's going to be precautionary, ma'am, that yell at the kids, and kids wants to get checked by a fire because they got yelled at.
1: Okay.

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1: Can you please send me the 670, my dear?
0: Oh, 11024 Madison Drive.

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1: Can we see that three that you can take that 9-6-1 Henry to the LT by 21?
0: 382.
2: Edward 32, 10-4.
0: Thank you.

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1: Go ahead.
0: Can we see if 351 or 371 can take that 471 by 21?
1: 351 or 71?
0: 340 back, corrections, 47 and 44 by 21.

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1: 340 is asking if you can take D487 and the 344 by 21.
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1: Cover.

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1: Eyvallah.
0: Man, you can 22 fire. There's a vehicle for there if it's...
1: And four.

The emergency shot is going to be for the East Side District 1 of the 126 for 901 David, 5713 East Calle Iglesia, 5713 East Calle Iglesia for 901 David. All units responding, knowledge on 100, all is clear at 1606.

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2: 381, standby. 378,
0: go ahead. Thank you, ma'am. Can you make sure that Bravo 344 is attached, please, to this call?
1: And we show me the map of District 382 Road property, please.
2: 10-4.

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0: 411, please, on 31 feet.
1: So far, thank you.
2: 291. Is it possible to get a hold of fire and try to get some assistance with cutting this chair or cutting the seat out of the vehicle? The medical examiner is having a hard time getting this guy out of the vehicle.
1: So far.
3: I have 220, reference that traction, that traffic. Fire's going to have to do an extraction on that 911, Henry.
1: I'm all up in that.

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1: 10-4. The plane's still requesting contact in person. Leave this on the board, preempt me, and try and send me the 459x21, please.
0: 10-4, thank you.

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1: Not at the moment, but when I get a chance, I'll do it.
0: 10-4, Adam 220, just want to make sure you're advised of this call.
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0: Support mode, nope.
1: Yeah, that'll work, thank you.
0: 1649.

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0: How are you?

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1: Surviving a priority 2. Sorry, 647. Bravo, let's see if I...
0: 10-4-9.
1: 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All units responding, knowledge on 300. All of is clear at 1653.
0: Adam 371.
2: Lincoln 346.

0: Lincoln unit, what's up?
1: Lincoln 346.
0: 10-4. 16610, Meadowbrook Drive. It is a care facility. There's a male subject that's not breathing, fire 17, and they are currently doing compressions.
1: Lincoln 344, you can add to that traffic as well.
0: 10-4.

0: Edward, 283.
1: 283.
0: 647 Bravo. It's going to be related to MC 26110533. We were just out there yesterday. Can we see if Glendale PD can swing by the RS address, see if they know where their vehicle's at?

0: And you can also put me on that for the time being.
1: 14, Unit 7901. Fire said we can 1022, the male's breathing.
2: Three seventy one ten four.
3: 3844 ten four.
1: Oh yeah.